gonna set my soul on fire. Got a whole lot of money that's ready to burn, so get those stakes up higher. There's a thousand pretty women waiting out there. They're all living the devil may care, and I am just a devil with love to spare. So Viva Las Vegas, Viva Las Vegas. How I wish that there were more than 24 hours in the day. Even if there were 40 more, I wouldn't sleep a minute away. Oh, there's blackjack and poker and the roulette wheel, a fortune won and lost on

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If it costs me my very last dime, if I wind up broke, well, I'll always remember that I had a swing in time. I'm gonna give it everything I've got. Lady luck, please let the dice stay hot.

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3: 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Next time I'm in 1977, I'm going to check that out. I wonder if you can still get it on 8-track. Speaking of which, 8-track tapes, worst format ever. Mike Walker here. Welcome.

Could It Be Magic? Barry Manilow's song redone by Donna Summer on Saving the 70s. Just before that, we started off with Dreams from Fleetwood Mac. And now, at no additional charge, I'm going to play Bloodstone for you, Natural High. Just remember, there is a tip jar by the DJ booth.

Gosh, that's pretty. That's Natural High from Bloodstone at Saving the 70s with Mike Walker. Now the Atlanta Rhythm Section, a song about their hometown, Doraville, Georgia.

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remember when that album first came out, Band on the Run, Paul McCartney and Wings. I went to Sky City in North Wilkesboro, North Carolina, and bought it as quickly as I could. And my original copy of it still sits on a shelf with my record collection just down the hall. More than four decades later, Mike on Saving the 70s.

I'm in you, you're in me, as we study biology. I should never be a lyrics writer. There's Peter Frampton on Saving the 70s. Before that, Paul McCartney and Wings with Band on the Run. And like the rest of us, this radio station has bills to pay, so let's allow them to do that. Then return shortly for more.

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4: I don't believe it. Don't touch me. Hey, Ray. Hey, Sugar. Tell them who we are.

there's nothing like great music, and that ain't nothing like it. The song with the best guitar solo ever, Dr. Hook, cover of the Rolling Stone. Mike here on Saving the 70s with Elvin Bishop. Fooled around and fell in love.

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0: EKR Gold, the home of the memories. 1968. 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
3: And now here they are, the most daredevil group of daddy drivers to ever whirl their wheels in the wacky races, competing for the title of the world's wackiest racer. That mean machine with those double-dealing do-batters, Dick Dastardly and his sidekick, Muttley.
2: 1968.
4: When the decisions of one man can affect the future of your family for generations to come, what kind of a man do you want making those decisions? Think about it. Who is the one man who has the experience and the qualifications to lead America in these troubled, dangerous times? Nixon's the one.

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I'm the new guy on the time capsule team here at eCower Gold. 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

Well, my daddy left home when I was 3, and he didn't leave much to Ma and me, just this old guitar and an empty bottle of booze. Now, I don't blame him because he run and hid, but the meanest thing that he ever did was before he left, he went and named me Sue. Well, he must have thought that it was quite a joke, and it got a lot of laughs from lots of folks. Seems I had to fight my whole life through. Some gal would giggle and I'd get red, and some guy'd laugh and I'd bust his head. I'll tell you, life ain't easy for a boy named Sue. Well, I grew up

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Well, it was Gatlinburg in mid-July, and I just hit town and my throat was dry. I thought I'd stop and have myself a brew at an old saloon on a street of mud. There at a table dealing stud sat the dirty mangy dog that named me Sue. Well, I knew that snake was my own sweet dad from a worn-out picture that my mother'd had. And I knew that scar on his cheek and his evil eye. He was big and bent and gray and old, and I looked at him and my blood ran cold. And I said, my name is Sue. How do you do? How are you gonna die? Yeah, that's what I told him.

0: across his teeth, and we crashed through the wall and into the street, kicking and a gouging in the mud and the blood and the beer. I tell you, I fought tougher men, but I really can't remember when. He kicked like a mule and he bit like a crocodile. I heard him laugh and then I heard him cussing. He went for his gun and I pulled mine first. He stood there looking at me and I saw him smile. And he said, son, this world is rough, and if a man's gonna make it, he's gotta be tough. And I know I wouldn't be there to help you along. So I give you that name and I said goodbye. I knew you'd have to get tough or die. And it's that name that helped to make you strong. Yeah. He said, now you just fought one hell of a fight, and I know you hate me and you got the right to kill me now, and I wouldn't blame you if you do. But you ought to thank me before I die for the gravel in your guts and the spit in your eye, cause I'm the that named you Sue. What could I do? I got all choked up and I threw down my gun, called him a paw and he called me a son, and I come away with a different point of view. And I think about him now and then, every time I try and every time I win. And if I ever have a son, I think I'm gonna name him Bill or George, anything but Sue. I still ain't that man.
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to pack. 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

summer's afternoon. There is no sun, there's just a pale and tired moon. The shivering sparrows on the smoking chimney tops.

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I hope things are going well for you today. And welcome into today's edition of the show. 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There we go. That sounds better. I can hear myself now. Yeah. Unless I'm going deaf, of course. 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No. I can hear the music. Good. So can you, hopefully. On today's show, Bob Cuban and the Inmen from 1965. Bit of a Northern Soul classic. Jimi Hendrix, Jimmy Justice, Tommy Tucker, Bob Dylan, Mary Hopkins, and a hit from Claude King from 1962 there. So there we go. That's today's lineup. Well, just a few of them. And the Beatles later. J-Mo Thomas now.

There go the Chiffons and Out of This World, 1966. Yes. Oh, yes. Quite a nice hit for them, particularly in America at the time. And also in there, Bob Cuban and the Inmen, a bit of a Northern Soul classic it became in the 70s, but originally from 65. And of course, a Cheetah. Yes, indeed. And we kick things off with another sort of Northern Soul type sound coming from J-Mo Thomas from 1966, Spying for the FBI. Oh yes, the summer of 66, that one. So I think we got the show going to a swinging start. Oh, we did indeed, yes. There's a lot more to come.

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I'll take my chances and climb that mountain. No Clifton Clowers, he might take my life.

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Yeah, goodbye, Mary. Quite a hit, though, for Mary at the time. Well, she was very popular at the end of the 60s, of course, on the Apple label.

0: Lovely Brandon Lee, 1966. That's the name of that one. That's Coming On Strong. And when we come back in a moment, we're going to go to the earlier part of the decade with Jimmy Justice next.
1: EKR Gold, the home of the greatest memories. 1968.

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That's a Turtles, of course, yes. And Eleanor, 1968 for them. Beatles coming up in, about 2 or 3 minutes, really.

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It was in the 1990s, but they were still really good and very professional, even in those days. It's time, I think, you know, I'm sure it is, for that archive commercial and the Beatles.

0: dot. 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He found his kids had scoffed a lot. They'd eaten all the cornflakes. Well, you can't blame them, really. Kellogg's Sunshine Cornflakes are so good to eat that all the family love them, and so easy to serve. Just add milk and sugar, and you've got Britain's most popular sunshine breakfast. But all Fred got was an empty bowl.
1: "Who's eating all the cornflakes?" he said.
0: But his wife said, "Come on, it's Saturday. You can do the washing up. I'm off to the shops." And Fred said, "Well, while you're at it, for goodness sake, buy another packet of Kellogg's cornflakes."

George Harrison with the Beatles, of course. That's George's song, The Old Brown Shoe, a flip side to Ballad of John and Yoko from 1968. Should have known better as well. From the Fab Four on our Beatles bit today. Yeah, that was great indeed. Enjoyed that. We don't get to play that track very often. Could be the first time we've played that one, actually.

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Tommy Tucker there. With his high heel sneakers, yeah, 1964. And Cher, Our Day Will Come, 1966. What a lovely version of that song. That was a good album, too.

time for a bit of live music from 1969 with the band. They're cheering them on the stage.

There's not many whistling tunes that get into the chart. That was one of them. 1967 for Whistling Jack Smith. I wonder if he's still whistling. Well, it was a hit at the time. That's it on today's show. We're going to wrap it up with Vanity Fair and an instrumental from The Who. We'll see you next time around. Early in the morning, I hope.

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0: everyone. This is your Action News reporter with all the news that is news across the nation on the scene at the supermarket. There seems to have been some disturbance here. Pardon me, sir. Did you see what happened?
1: Yeah, I did. I was standing over by the tomatoes, and here he come, running through the pole beans, through the fruits and vegetables, naked as a jaybird. And I hollered over to Ethel. I said, "Don't look, Ethel." And it's too late. She'd already been incensed.

0: This is your ex and news reporter once again, and we're here at the gas station. Pardon me, sir, did you see what happened?
1: Yeah, Dave. I was just in here getting my tires checked, and he just appeared out of the traffic. Just come streaking around the grease right there. Didn't have nothing on but a smile. I looked in there, and Ethel was getting her cold drink. I hollered, "Don't look, Ethel!" And it's too late. She'd already been mooned. Flashed her right there in front of the shop. So,
2: he ain't rude.
1: Boogity, boogity.
2: He ain't

0: once again, your Action News reporter in the booth at the gym covering the disturbance at the basketball playoff. Pardon me, sir. Did you see what happened?
1: Yeah, deep. Hey, Tom, I was just going down there to get Ethel a snow cone. Here he come, right out of the cheap seats. Dribbling. Right down the middle of the court. Didn't have on nothing but his PS. Made a hook shot and got out through the concession stand. I hollered up at Ethel. I said, "Don't look, Ethel!" It was too late. She'd already got a free shot. Grandstand. Right there in front of the home team.
2: What do you say, calling the street?
0: Here it comes again. Who's that with it?
3: Ethel!
0: Is that you, Ethel?

0: Have you ever wondered, where did all the great oldies go? Well, the answer is, they are right here in the EKR Gold Department Store of Hits.
1: Welcome to the EKR Gold Department Store of Hits.
2: First floor, 1960s. Third floor, 1980s.
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0: Welcome to the time capsule. It's 1977. Britain's Prime Minister, James Callaghan, threatens to withdraw state aid to British Leyland unless it puts an end to strikes, and Muhammad Ali retains his world heavyweight boxing title by beating Ernie Shagers. So, 1977, was it a good year for you? We are checking out the music and the memories of 1977 here on the Time Capsule. It's Frankie Harrison here on another Time Capsule.
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0: 1977.
1: August 12, 1977, the Space Shuttle Enterprise flies on its own for the first time.
2: And there it goes, 747 has launched the Space Shuttle orbiter. You heard the applause here out at the landing site, and it's up.
1: The Space Shuttle, designed to be America's first reusable spacecraft, to make 100 round trips into orbit, taking off on a rocket, landing like a plane. The first shuttle, named Enterprise, was perched on the back of a modified 747 jet for testing at Edwards Air Force Base in California. Early on the morning of August 12th, flying high above the desert, the mated pair were separated by explosive bolts. The shuttle was flying on its own, and astronauts Fred Hayes and Gordon Fullerton guided it in for an unpowered landing.
3: There go the landing gear. Landing gear down. All three are down. Looks good. Looking good, moving directly in front of where I'm standing right now. There go the rear wheels. Rear wheels are down. Rear wheels are down. It looks like the front wheels are also down, and there it is. The shuttle, the Space Orbiter Shuttle Enterprise, is down on the ground, a successful flight.
1: Four more successful flights followed. The first space shuttle is scheduled to be blasted into orbit in March of 1979.
4: Remember, on the time capsule, 1977.

It's you and me and the memories in our spotlight year in this episode of The Time Capsule. I'm Frankie Harrison, and it's great to have you here as we explore our musical history on The Time Capsule. For this hour, the featured year is 1977. In Britain, the Queen's 25th anniversary on the throne is marked by a Jubilee Day public holiday and street parties, and the world of cinema mourns the death of the king of the silent movies, Charlie Chaplin.

0: The time capsule, the hits, the memories, and the news from 1977.
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5: You have a Dodge Aspen wagon like that one?
4: Yes, I do.
5: Why is it believable to you?
4: Because it's the perfect size automobile for me.
5: Why perfect?
4: We're expecting a child in 77, so we're currently buying bassinets, playpens, cribs.
5: So you're going to have a 1977 Aspen?
4: That's right.
5: And a 1977 baby?
4: That's right. 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
6: The Aspen wagon starts at $39.53. 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
7: The time capsule, it's 1977.

Well, congratulations on tracking us down in the mists of cyberspace. You found the time capsule. I'm Frankie Harrison, and my job is to guide you through the rock and roll history over this hour. It's 1977. Democracy returns to Spain as the country goes to the polls for the first time for 41 years and at Wembley. Scottish football fans cause £15,000 worth of damage during celebrations following their win over England. Okay, time to head back to the music of 1977 now.

0: It's time to remember on the Time Capsule 1977.
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0: Another time capsule goes in the completed box. Thanks for being there to listen in today. I'm Frankie Harrison. We'll be back with more great songs in just a minute. So, don't go anywhere.
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And most of you are with someone you love. Well, you are the lucky ones. All over the world, there are lots of people who are alone tonight. I imagine most of us have been in that situation at some time or another. I know I have. Recently, I heard a most beautiful song with a dynamic lyric that really expresses this feeling of loneliness. It means a lot to me personally, and I'd like to share it with you. I think you'll see what I mean.

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4: Ladies and gentlemen, from beautiful downtown Belfast, it's the Kenny Tosh

And you're welcome. It's the Revival Show. My name's Kenny Tosh. What's yours? Each week it's my turn to escort you, if you like, through my record collection of two wonderful decades, the 1960s and the 70s. And there we have the boys from the Beach who did the honours for us this week, and a tune called I Get Around. So then, if you're ready, and as the lady once said, if you're sitting comfortably, I'll begin.

Wonderful Motown stuff. That's Stevie Wonder and I Was Made to Love Her. I remember that actually, sort of blasting out of the transistor radios back in the summer of love back in 1967, and covered by, a few artists since then. From his album called Silk Degrees, here's Boss Gags.

In fact, that was voted as one of your favourite iconic album sleeves of the 1970s. Three singles to come from the album, We're Not Alone, which is also a hit from Rita Coolidge. And then there was Lowdown, and that one from Boz Scaggs, and the tune which is called Lido Shuffle. You mama.

think I have mentioned to your good selves before, right here on the Revival Show, that the album soundtrack actually sold that many copies. It made it into the top 75 singles charts. Yes, an old Buck Owens and the Buckaroos hit from the movie. Indeed, Help. It's the Governors, who else? And the tune called Act Naturally. You may recall the days of Pearly Spencer, which was David McWilliams' massive hit from the days of Waterley Wireless. One of the follow-up singles to it, here's David McWilliams on 3 o'clock Flamingo Street.

Well, I do think it's actually one of Susie's lesser played hits, but we bring you the little hits and gems right here, don't we, each week on the Revival Show. Susie Quattro and a tune called The Wild One. Touch of glam rock from the 70s. Hard about this one, Thunder Ruth Betts.

Great little number that just slipped through the net back in the 1960s. He was a guy called R.B. Greaves, and a tune which is called Take Her Letter, Maria. Right, here's your fascinating fact, all courtesy of the Revival Show. Did you know that R.B. Greaves was actually Sam Cooke's nephew? There you go, you're going to stun your friends with that fascinating fact.

Motown Gold coming from the Supremes and Stop in the Name of Love. Here's contact details if you want shout-outs on the Revival Show. 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Email details are there, or you can pop along to the Revival Show Facebook page and leave your mentions there as well. Here's one from the 70s, of course, from formerly from the group Genesis. Wonderful track. This is Peter Gabriel and Going Up There on Soul.

Revival Show, playing the great hits from the 60s and 70s. Now, when you have a greatest hits compilation in front of you, it's sometimes difficult to pick out which track to play today, but I thought I would play that one for you. It's Blondie and Union City Blue. One from the 60s, it was Wilson Pickett's, ably assisted by Patti LaBelle and the Bluebells. This is 6, 3, 4, 5, 7, 8, 9.

Oh, the Pirates played that very heavily back in the 1960s. Wilson Pickett, 6345789. I always thought that this little tune had a very summery type feel to it. From the Hollies.

I think it does seem like summer when you do listen to that little track with the steel drums included in there as well. Great one, The Hollies, Manchester's finest, and the tune which is called Carry On. You're on The Revival Show. My name's Kenny Tosh. What's yours? Each week, I walk through my dusty record collection of two great decades, the 60s and 70s.

You know what? That actually is playing very well. Looking at the condition as it spins around on turntable number two for today, that's Eli Bonaparte, and the tune which is called Never an Everyday Thing. In fact, the original Radio North Sea International were playing that back in the early 1970s, and that one, you could say, as rare as hen's teeth.

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One of Billy's great hits of the 1970s, in fact 1976, Billy Ocean, and Stop Me If You've Heard It All Before. A warm welcome back, it's the Revival Show. My name's Kenny Tosh, what's yours? Walking through my dusty and crackly record collection of the 1960s and the 70s. Here's one from that long, hot summer of 1976. It is Lord David Dundas with Jeans On.

It's the power of the medium, you see. It's Lord David Dundas on a tune which is called Jeans On. I saw recently a greatest hits collection of Lord David's around the shelves. That one, in fact, is on it. So, too, is one of my favourite tunes from David, which was called Another Funny Honeymoon. Let me play that for you next week, right here on The Revival Show. One of the great ladies of 60 song, here is Petula Clark.

They were an Australian band. They were called the Gibsons. That one from the days of Watery Wireless indeed. And used to advertise the little book, which was simply called Radio Caroline, which was written by John Venmore Rowlands. For those who have that in your collection, as I do, a princely sum of 10 shillings, goodness, back in 1967. And that track was used to advertise the book. There we go. Gibson's Magic Book. And this is Jules Bert Bacot with a little love and understanding.

A gentleman who came from these shores, of course, from Mullingar in County Westmeath. It is Joe Dolan with Albert Hammond and Lee Hazelwood composition, covered by many of the Irish show bands back in the 1960s. So the tune called Make Me an Island. Here's one from the summer of 1966. Great one, Eddie Floyd.

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0: It's you, the music, and EKR Gold, where we have the biggest box of oldies around.

The Four Moods of Music right here on The Revival Show. That's the Moody Blues and Ride My Seesaw. In the 60s, there was a single called Elusive Butterfly, one version by Val Dernigan and the other by Bob Lind. Well, Bob Lind's version. Auntie BBC refused to play it because all the pirates were actually playing it. But this one was actually on the B-side from Bob Lind.

And of course, when the tender didn't make it out, all the jocks had to play the B-sides of the singles. 1966 tune, that's Bob Lind and Cheryl's Going Home. There's a few versions of this around, but this is the original one, which actually has the fade. Have a listen to this. Of course, it's Elvis.

guess the technician was in a rush home that evening. Elvis and the full version of Suspicious Minds. This one made famous by the pirate ships back in the 1960s. Unit 4 plus 2.

And how many DJs has used that for a jingle on their breakfast show? Well, if this was television, my hand would be raised. Herbie Flowers, along with Madeline Bell. And that's Blue Mink, who say, Morning, Freedom!

0: Yes, made in other regions of the charts in the 1970s. That's Harpo. And did you know, in fact, it features Anna Freed from ABBA on the background vocals? There you go, your fascinating fact for today. Here's an email from Carl West. Hello, Carl. Thank you very much indeed for getting in touch. Carl's coming from Cardiff. And, of course, a regular listener to the Revival Show for, goodness, many's a long day. Thank you very much, Carl. He's asking to hear this one from 1977. Great one from the Floaters. So this is Float On.
1: Aquarius. And my name is Riley. Now I like a woman who loves her freedom.

I did find another version in the dungeon just a few days ago. 11 minutes and 40 seconds. That's the extended version, but there we go. The single version from 1977. Float On from the Floaters. And thank you, Carl West from Cardiff, for getting in touch and stay tuned to the Revival Show.

0: Hey, the old mod stuff's great, isn't it? The Sound of the Small Faces and Sha-la-la-la-lee. Hey, friends and neighbors, guess what?
1: Well, dear listener, that's about it for today. So before I fall down the little hole in the middle, I'll just remind you, the Revival Show is compiled, produced, and presented by Kenny Tosh. And without the aid of a safety net. Until next time, I'm Gary Owens saying hello.
0: Hey, Gary, thank you very much indeed. Yes, can you believe it? As I say to you each week, where does those 120 minutes just vanish to? Clock on the wall says that's all. It is indeed. Time to go.

And just a reminder, if you would like a shout out or a mention, of course, on the Revival Show, and suggest a favourite tune from the 60s or 70s, check out my website, which is revivalshow.co.uk. There you can find contact details and also some wonderful offshore radio memories as well. My name's Kenny Tosh. What's yours? Have a good week. Till next week.

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5: 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The most daredevil group of daddy drivers to ever whirl their wheels in the wacky races. Competing for the title of the world's wackiest racer. That mean machine with those double-dealing do-batters, Dick Dastardly and his sidekick, Muttley.
4: 1968.
6: When the decisions of one man can affect the future of your family for generations to come, what kind of a man do you want making those decisions? 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

It's another journey back into musical history here on the Time Capsule. In this edition, it is 1974, the year when West Germany beat the Netherlands to win the 1974 FIFA World Cup, and work begins on the 800-mile-long Alaska oil pipeline. Let's get right back to the music that formed part of the soundtrack of our lives in 1974.

0: The night of February 4th started out as a quiet, uneventful one for Patty Hearst and her fiancé, but it didn't stay that way. Before the night ended for the 19-year-old granddaughter of William Randolph Hearst, a trio of kidnappers dragged the screaming Patty away. To ensure no interference with their plan, they spray their trail with rifle shots as a warning to intruders. After three anxious days, a letter to a radio station from the Symbionese Liberation Army claimed they were holding Patty. And then on February 12th, they made their demand, $230 million worth of free food for the poor. The demand came with a tape recording of Patty Hearst.
1: I want to get out of here, but the only way I'm going to is if we do it their way. And I just hope that you'll do what they say, Dad, and just do it quickly.

So we are back again with the time capsule. It's you and me, and the music and memories of 1974 until the top of this hour. I'm Frankie Harrison. We do this twice a day, 7 days a week, at 1 p.m. and 7 p.m. UK time, Monday to Saturday, and 10 a.m. and 9 p.m. on Sundays. It's time to get back to the fine music of 1974. And if I just hit this button, along will come another great hit from 1974.

0: 1974.
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0: You found EKR gold in that massive box full of the best oldies.
1: What is this?
0: It's you, the music, and EKR gold, where we have the biggest box of oldies around.

Welcome along. This is Frankie Harrison. Thank you for joining me today. We're in the 70s today on the Time Capsule, and it's 1974. Amongst the headlines this year were these: the UK Labour Party of Harold Wilson wins the second British general election of the year, and Happy Days, a sitcom about life in the 1950s, makes its debut on US television. We've blown the dust off the rock and roll history book and turned to the page headed 1974 on this edition of the Time Capsule. Time to get back to the great songs playing on our radios in 1974.

0: Remember, on the time capsule, 1974.
1: While there was no official act of war declared in the Middle East between Arabs and Jews, the year was filled with incidents of violence and reprisal, guerrilla attacks and sporadic bombing raids. One of the saddest events of the lingering Mideast struggle took place in the town of Maalot. Three Arab terrorists held 90 students hostage in a school building. Israeli troops stormed the school. When the gunfire ended, 18 of the students were dead. Just before their funeral started, a demonstration took place with the crowd shouting in the streets, "Death to the terrorists." The scene soon shifted to one of mourning and grief. 20,000 people in the sun-soaked funeral procession, many fainting, standing atop buses and trucks for better vantage spots while 18 of their sons and daughters were put to rest.
2: The emotions of this crowd, expressed in shouting, expressed in wailing and crying as they bury the 18 children of Scott's later at the Scott Cemetery.
3: You're listening to the music.

right. This time I'm looking at this such a beautiful sight. Yeah, yeah, there's something about you, baby, I like. Uh-huh. I said, yeah, yeah, there's something about you, baby, I like. I said, yeah, yeah, there's something about you, baby, I like.

0: Here on the Time Capsule, the year is 1974.
1: Good evening. Tonight we're going to be talking about exorcism, about the casting out of devils with people who've experienced possession by devils, and with other members of the audience who've seen that new film, The Exorcist, about which at the moment there's such a fuss. Every year, it seems, a film is released with scenes in it so disgusting or so disturbing that controversy is stirred up over whether it should be shown or not. Usually it must be frankly admitted to the benefit, financial, of the filmmakers. A strong contender for the title this year is this film The Exorcist, which was released yesterday in London. It's a fairly simple, straightforward story of a girl possessed by the devil who is then exorcised by two Jesuit priests, both of whom die in the course of the ceremony. But the controversy centres not on what the film has to say about possession by devils, because it doesn't actually have very much to say about that, but about the series of rather vile manifestations by the devil through the girl, who vomits, who shouts obscenities in a deep bass voice, who develops horrific sores and wheals which open up on her skin at the splash of holy water. The reaction in America, from all reports, has been hysterical. Audiences are reported to have been fainting, to have been vomiting themselves, screaming, in the tradition, really, of those great horror films where you get your money back if you don't last the course.
2: Hello?
3: Hi, honey. It's me. I went to see the doctor today.

0: Sadly, that is it for this episode of The Time Capsule. I hope you've enjoyed the music and the memories over the past hour. This is Frankie Harrison. In just a moment, we will be right back with more great songs.
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Bias Wilcock welcoming you aboard Coconut Airways Flight 372 to Bridgetown, Barbados. We will be flying at an height of 32,000 feet and at an airspeed of approximately 600 miles per hour. Refreshments will be served after takeoff. Kindly fasten your safety belts and refrain from smoking until the air.

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Bill walked me to my door last night, and he said, "Before I go, there's something about our love affair that I have a right to know." 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
1: Oh. Alice Cooper, Three Dog Night, Cat Stevens, Wilson Pickett, Harry Chapin, Tommy James and the Shondells, Blue Oyster Cult, Zager and Evans, Hot Chocolate, Creedence Clearwater Revival, James Taylor.
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0: Have you ever wondered, where did all the great oldies go? 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